Thank you so much. I just can't keep myself from coming out there. Oh my God. I'm having such a good time so far. Are you guys having fun so far? Is it okay? Yeah, good.

guess my best ambassador is a fellow named Tom Rush, who does my second song, Urge for Going. And he also does this one, so I'm hoping that maybe you've heard it before and then you'll know the chorus, because it's great to get a whole room of people singing on it. It's a song all about a carousel of time, and it has a line in it which goes, the painted ponies, they go up and down. And the funny thing is that this year in Canada is Expo. That's the 100th birthday of Canada. And everybody is madly being very, very patriotic and promoting their own people. So as a result, I've been getting a lot of television work. And I did one part of a series called Chansons, which is being shown in Canada and filmed with two people in each of the provinces, a French-Canadian singer and an English-Canadian singer, so that the English-Canadian singers for the first time have to watch the French-Canadian singers in order to see who they want to see, and the French-Canadians have to sit through me in order to hear Jean-Paul, who's also on the show. It's very diplomatic. But the thing was that they flew the French-Canadian performer in and out before I got there, and I noticed that while I was there, they had French and English biffies on the set. Biffy, that's a John to you. But that's our own little form of segregation up there. Really isn't all that bad, I guess. But the amazing thing is that the crew were French-Canadian, and the director was a French-Canadian Dutchman by the name of Antoine van der Water, who had the most peculiar accent I've ever heard, and I can't reproduce it exactly, but anyway, came to filming this song, The Circle Game, and I thought it would be fun to go to Calgary, to the city there, and go down to the zoo where they have a merry-go-round and film it with the painted ponies going all around and lots of kids in it and everything. And he said, well, they have merry-go-rounds everywhere, you know, you don't need a Calgary, we have to have something local color, you know. And so I said, well, gee, why don't we go out to a dude ranch, because Alberta's a ranching province, and we could have them drive horses around, or I could ride a horse or something like that. And he said, well, that's a very good idea, except Jean-Paul, he got the horses. I tell you what, we will give you the cows. I didn't think it was so funny, but there I was standing out in the middle of a field while the dude ranch operator insisted that his cattle were all show cattle and they were used to going around in circles. So they gathered them all up into a big herd and they drove them around me in circles, and everything went all right on the first take of the song, except that my guitar flashed into the sun a couple of times and there were big glares on the screen, so we had to do a retake. And at this point there was a young bull and an older bull, and the young bull kind of liked the older bull. As a matter of fact, he liked him right on camera, so we had to do a third take. And then on the third take, the cattle decided they just didn't want to go around in any more of those stupid circles, and they all started spreading out, and they had to be all rounded up and herded up and circled around again. And I discovered a very interesting fact at that point, and that was that when you stampede cattle around in a circle more than three or four times, they become very regular. And I had three places that I was supposed to walk to in the course of the song, and they were whitewashed stones, and they were marked point A, point B, and point C, and everything. And I couldn't find them. So I ended up standing right in front of the camera all the way through the song. It's very interesting, though. I think it's too bad that you can't get some of the new shows that are coming out this year up there. Maybe you could watch it.

I'll take that as a sign of respect.

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1: Live from NPR News in New York City, I'm Duahli Saikautau. President Trump says a deal with Iran to open the Strait of Hormuz has been largely negotiated. Moments ago on his Truth Social, Trump said final details of a peace deal are being discussed and will be announced shortly. California Governor Gavin Newsom has declared a state of emergency in Orange County, California, after a tank full of a highly flammable industrial chemical showed signs of flailing. Jill Rapolgal reports.
2: The chemical in the tank is called methyl methacrylate, or MMA. It's used in manufacturing plastics. Exposure to MMA can cause skin and eye irritation and respiratory and nervous system problems. Officials have been trying to cool the tank, holding thousands of gallons of the chemical. They had made some progress, but warned Saturday that tank temperatures were again rising, increasing pressure in the tank. If the tank explodes, it could cause a fireball and chemical fallout over the densely populated area. If it cracks, the toxin could leak into storm drains and out to the ocean. Officials say they are working around the clock to prevent both scenarios. For NPR News, I'm Jill Rapolgal in Orange County.
1: The Africa Centers for Disease Control and Prevention says about $319 million is needed to respond to the Ebola outbreak affecting Central Africa. That's more than what's been mobilized so far. NPR's Jonathan Lambert reports more than 800 people are sick and at least 180 deaths are suspected.
3: The outbreak is centered in the Democratic Republic of Congo, but three new cases in Uganda were confirmed today, underlining the risk to the region. Africa CDC Director General Jean Kaseya said on Saturday the funds are needed to boost testing capacity, fund medical clinics, and move supplies. So far, he says various pledges from countries or other organizations total about $200 million.
4: We need to make sure pledges that we got today can be translated into concrete money very quickly.
3: Kaseya urged countries to work together to contain the virus. Jonathan Lambert, NPR News.
1: Record numbers of Americans are expected to hit the road this Memorial Day weekend. NPR's Joel Rose reports the travel forecast calls for high gas prices and crowded highways.
5: Gas prices this Memorial Day weekend are the highest they've been in 4 years, according to AAA, with the national average for a gallon of regular at more than $4.50. Still, AAA projects that more than 45 million Americans will travel at least 50 miles from home this weekend, up slightly from last year's record total, and the majority, more than 39 million, are expected to drive. Airports could be crowded, too. The Transportation Security Administration expects to screen more than 18 million passengers and crew in the week around Memorial Day. TSA is also bracing for a busy summer travel season, including the FIFA World Cup and the 250th anniversary of the U.S. Joel Rose, NPR News, Washington.
1: And you are listening to NPR News from New York City. Ukraine's president says intelligence from American and European partners suggest Russia may strike the country's capital and other parts of the territory this evening using a high-speed ballistic missile called Oreshnik. Volodymyr Zelensky warned Ukrainians to use shelters and act responsibly upon hearing air raid alerts. Russia's president threatened military retaliation following a Ukrainian drone strike on Luhansk, a region occupied in the east of Ukraine. The attack killed at least 18 people. Vladimir Putin condemned the attack on what he said was a college dormitory. But Ukraine's military said it targeted an elite drone command unit in that region. The new Star Wars adventure, The Mandalorian and Grogu, is blasting off to a relatively modest ticket sales, and NPR's Bob Mandello has details.
6: $90 million would be nothing to sneeze at for a bounty hunter who's looking after a baby Yoda.
7: Before going into harm's way, strap in.
6: But as a Star Wars opening over Memorial Day, it's less than thrilling. If industry estimates prove correct, Mandalorian and Grogu will have the slowest start.
7: I'll be right behind you.
6: For any Star Wars film since Disney took over the franchise. The numbers are smaller, but considerably happier for Obsession, a thriller about a romantic crush gone supernatural. Ticket sales for most wide-release films go down in their second week, for horror flicks often by more than half. Obsession sales are the exception. Estimates have them rising by 16% this weekend. Bob Mondello, NPR News.
1: And I'm Duahli Saikautau, NPR News in New York.
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tell you now, you are no longer virgins. You have officially watched an Anastasia show. Congratulations.

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Thank you, Mom and Dad. Thank you, Boston. Thank you, New England. Thank you, Vermont. 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

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And you know how you sort of lose touch with people. There was a fellow who played drums in that band. And all I knew about him was that, about his particulars, was that he lived somewhere in Ohio. So for the last 10 years, ND Smart III has been on the guest list every time we played anywhere in Ohio. And folks, tonight, for the first time in 10 years, he showed up. So I want to dedicate this song to a good friend I haven't seen in a long time. It's a real special night.

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Thank you. 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But the bit without them is just a blur. You know, they think this is true. This is absolutely true. And I know that I'm talking to real, you know, to geriatrics out there, but I know you've all got glasses at home, and some of you have been wearing glasses since you were six anyway. You'll know that the people that sell glasses sell you glasses that are slightly wrong. And if there is an optician in the house and you refute that, shout, "No, we don't." See? There got to be at least five here. Anyway, I got these glasses, which are so scratched up I can't really see through them anyway. But you know, a couple of women went, "I like your glasses," and that was it. These are the ones. They make me look like, you know, somebody in one of those movies that is about to rape you and then break your fingers. A kind of diva story. The world's full of such evil. No, it is. It's evil, evil, evil. Men that masturbate all the time. Constantly. Strapped to their computers. With the door locked. And they have glasses like these. Well, some of you will know that when I was trying to follow Tommy, I wanted a device which would allow me the same kind of emotional and spiritual detachment, or physical detachment from reality, that the deaf, dumb, and blind boy had. And I came up with this idea that the equivalent of being deaf, dumb, and blind would be to be, you know, strapped into a suit, living your life at the behest of some Warner Corporation or somebody that was making programs in the way that maybe it will happen one day. The kind of Matrix virtual reality thing that we've now seen in the movies, now that special effects are here with us. The weird thing really is that when you think about the setting in which we live today, how extraordinary it is, how advanced it is, how harsh it is in so many ways, it's still, you know, we still have the same desire for story, for you know, for love affairs, for, you know, the simple things, you know, for a good meal, for, you know, a walk with a friend or whatever. When I was working on this thing that I was going to follow Tommy, the Lifehouse thing, one of the things that came out of that was this notion that somehow what would be required would be a global grid, something that would link us all together by wire. I wrote this story and I flew it past the guys in the band, and everybody loved it, you know, and they thought, well, he's done it with Tommy. It was crazy, but it worked. We'll go along with it. And the guys in the band were very positive, and young Bobby Pridden over there, who's doing the sound, had to deal with a lot of my technical stuff in those days. It was a very, very ambitious project technically. Anyway, this song, which doesn't mention the internet or masturbating or anything anywhere in it. It's weird though, isn't it, how, you know, this stuff is, you know, the internet has been really driven technically hugely by pornography. And my sense was that in Lifehouse, that one of the things that would happen to us all if we became subject to the will of all those people out there is that where they would try to get us is through our soft spots, you know, sexually. They would try to get inside us and move us and control us erotically. In a sense, one of the things was to try to create really wonderful love stories in the piece that and you know, I'm not a great dramatist, so I found it really

Thank you. I would have gone down really hard. You know, ironically, these shoes are slipperier on the bottom. If I stayed with the fucking shoes, I could have pulled off the shoes. From New York? New Jersey? Other places? You know, no matter where we are in the world, if I say, you know, for Copenhagen, Holland, blah, blah, blah, there's always, after everyone's done, one person's like, da, da, da, da. You know, there's one in every crowd, 100 people, 10,000 people, there's one person. And I think they rule the world, these people. But when the crowd dies down,

fine, you know? I mean, why would you want to come out to a concert like this when you could be at home watching television? I mean, Saturday night, you know? Saturday night, you got Fantasy Island, you got Love Boat, you got NBC Saturday Night in the Movies, you know? Goodbye Girl with Richard Dreyfuss. How can you pass that up? And there's probably some really scary movies on there.

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It's called Things Are Going My Way.

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He's called Hit and Run Rapper Anger. 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Oh, just a shooting there. 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

0: Thanks.
1: All right. 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So I have a record coming out in February. So. And these are all songs from it. And this is the first time I played any of these songs really to anyone, so it's kind of scary. Thanks.

Can you see me? Can you hear me? Dig, if you will, the picture. You and I engaged in a kiss. I love you. And what's more, I want you. Do you want me? I'd love to take you to my house. It's a purple house. Would you like to go? I'll take you, but you have to promise me one thing. That is, that you'll stay with me forever. I love you. I love you so very much. And yet, I can't. Oh, my darling, close your eyes. And try to imagine as the rain begins to fall.

Yes, I love you. I knew it the moment I laid eyes on you. And yet, I can't. Something. Close your eyes and imagine as the rain falls faster and faster and faster and faster. Do you believe in love?

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I want to thank Solomon Burke for his set that he did previously. 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This one's called Neighbours.

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1: Thank you.
0: This is a song which was just released by me last year on a collection called The Lifehouse Chronicles. And it's one of the songs which was put up for the album that became The Who's Next, and which

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1: Live from NPR News in New York City, I'm Duahli Saikautau. President Trump says a deal with Iran to open the Strait of Hormuz has been largely negotiated. Moments ago on his Truth Social, Trump said final details of a peace deal are being discussed and will be announced shortly. California Governor Gavin Newsom has declared a state of emergency in Orange County, California, after a tank full of a highly flammable industrial chemical showed signs of flailing. Jill Repulgel reports.
2: The chemical in the tank is called methyl methacrylate, or MMA. It's used in manufacturing plastics. Exposure to MMA can cause skin and eye irritation and respiratory and nervous system problems. Officials have been trying to cool the tank, holding thousands of gallons of the chemical. They had made some progress, but warned Saturday that tank temperatures were again rising, increasing pressure in the tank. If the tank explodes, it could cause a fireball and chemical fallout over the densely populated area. If it cracks, the toxin could leak into storm drains and out to the ocean. Officials say they are working around the clock to prevent both scenarios. For NPR News, I'm Jill Repulgel in Orange County.
1: The Africa Centers for Disease Control and Prevention says about $319 million is needed to respond to the Ebola outbreak affecting Central Africa. That's more than what's been mobilized so far. NPR's Jonathan Lambert reports more than 800 people are sick and at least 180 deaths are suspected.
3: The outbreak is centered in the Democratic Republic of Congo, but three new cases in Uganda were confirmed today, underlining the risk to the region. Africa CDC Director General Jean Kaseya said on Saturday the funds are needed to boost testing capacity, fund medical clinics, and move supplies. So far, he says various pledges from countries or other organizations total

0: about $200 million.
1: We need to make sure pledges that we got today can be translated into concrete money very quickly.
0: Kaseya urged countries to work together to contain the virus. Jonathan Lambert, NPR News.
2: Record numbers of Americans are expected to hit the road this Memorial Day weekend. NPR's Joel Rose reports the travel forecast calls for high gas prices and crowded highways.
3: Gas prices this Memorial Day weekend are the highest they've been in 4 years, according to AAA, with the national average for a gallon of regular at more than $4.50. Still, AAA projects that more than 45 million Americans will travel at least 50 miles from home this weekend, up slightly from last year's record total, and the majority, more than 39 million, are expected to drive. Airports could be crowded, too. The Transportation Security Administration expects to screen more than 18 million passengers and crew in the week around Memorial Day. TSA is also bracing for a busy summer travel season, including the FIFA World Cup and the 250th anniversary of the U.S. Joel Rose, NPR News, Washington.
2: And you are listening to NPR News from New York City. Ukraine's president says intelligence from American and European partners suggest Russia may strike the country's capital and other parts of the territory this evening using a high-speed ballistic missile called Oreshnik. Volodymyr Zelensky warned Ukrainians to use shelters and act responsibly upon hearing air raid alerts. Russia's president threatened military retaliation following a Ukrainian drone strike on Luhansk, a region-occupied region in the east of Ukraine. The attack killed at least 18 people. Vladimir Putin condemned the attack on what he said was a college dormitory. But Ukraine's military said it targeted an elite drone command unit in that region. The new Star Wars adventure, The Mandalorian and Grogu, is blasting off to a relatively modest ticket sales, and NPR's Bob Mandel has details.
4: $90 million would be nothing to sneeze at for a bounty hunter who's looking after a baby Yoda.
5: Before going into harm's way, strap in.
4: But as a Star Wars opening over Memorial Day, it's less than thrilling. If industry estimates prove correct, Mandalorian and Grogu will have the slowest start.
5: I'll be right behind you.
4: For any Star Wars film since Disney took over the franchise. The numbers are smaller, but considerably happier for Obsession, a thriller about a romantic crush gone supernatural. Ticket sales for most wide-release films go down in their second week, for horror flicks often by more than half. Obsession sales are the exception. Estimates have them rising by 16% this weekend. Bob Mondello, NPR News.
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Listen up, Zach, right here. I'll tell you what.

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One day he'll wake up and he'll think, idea, great idea, I must call Pete. I'm going to stop swinging the microphone. And then Pete won't have to run all over the place, you know, like a Labrador trying to define his territory, and he won't have to wear those fucking great big huge boots. And it's all because selfless me, Roger Daltrey, gives up my great signature thing, which is swinging the mic. And everybody in the world will be sorry that they never see it again. But I'll do it for Pete. But then I thought, you know, the thing is that and men say this about women all the time, that you women have what we men call, a hidden agenda. It's a kind of secret that we're not supposed to know you've got it, but somehow you let us know that we've got it, so it's not really a secret as such, but it is secret. It's hidden, but it's kind of not hidden. And I think one of the things that it reflects is that moment in a woman's life where she's just about to, you know, she's been working behind the till in the bank for 10 years, and she's about to be made somebody higher up, an assistant bank manager or something, and as she sees the job coming, she thinks, oh my God, I haven't had a baby yet. So she has to get this message to her husband, who has said all along, I will support you, I'll stand by you, and you will be manager of the bank, and you will buy your own car. You mark my words, young woman. And I won't interfere, I'll stand back and you can... There's a difference, you know, between having a secret and having a dream. Because a dream, you have to share. And I think, you know, if you want to have a kid, you know, if you want to have a child, if you want to have a family, if you want to do anything, you have to tell the other person that's going to be involved. It's a great privilege for me to have a little boy. He's 11 years old now, and he's now has this thing where I go to look after him, and he says, Dad, you know, can you show me the chords to a song? And I say, sure. So I get the guitars out and say, what do you want? What do you want me to give you the chords to? And it's always got some kind of Blink-182, right? You fucked up my life. You know, I love it. I think it's great. But what's so interesting is that yes, this could happen to you if you haven't had children yet. I'm sure most of you have. But the drummer in that band, and the drummer in Offspring, the drummer in Limp Bizkit, the drummer in all these bands where they've got some kind of, you know, some skateboard involved in it somewhere, or cockroaches coming out of their mouth, those bands. You know, the ones they smash guitars. They do. Anyway, the drummers play really fucking fast.
I don't know if, you know, when you try and play the drums, you know, how long are they going to be able to keep this up? We're very worried about them. I'm going to move to the piano. It's a kind of kit I put together here.

0: Thank you.
1: Thank you.
0: You know what's great about these moments when you guys call stuff out is I think, fucking hell, they've got all the albums. What is there left to buy? What am I doing here? What am I plugging? What am I selling? You know, what's the point? I must be here. I must be here because I want to be. That's a kind of strange experience.

This day.

0: gonna decide what to do here.
1: That jambalaya, right?
0: Okay. Wanna do that?
2: What's it gonna be?
0: Jambalaya.
1: Hey, probably cleaner with that, Jeff.
0: Yeah, let's see what we got here.
1: Hey, Jeff.
3: Ooh, can I? Oh.
1: Why don't you use a six string?
4: I just went through that.
3: All right.
4: This is another Hank Williams. This is another Hank Williams song. I have to talk to this microphone or else talk to the people, so I'm going to give them a break for a minute.
5: You're a real swell guy, Jeff.
4: This is a song that was recorded by John Fogerty. We learned it off his record. Only we recorded it about a year earlier than that. Then Hank Williams recorded it about 20 years before either of us. You got it ready, guys? It's for all the winos out there tonight. Brown bagger.

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And there's just a thing I'd like to say here tonight for everyone here, and that's there's another coast. Yeah, it's just another coast.

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I want to tell some of your folks something. 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And I know there's a lot of folks out here that might want to have a little bit of company. Now, there ain't no reason that you just can't reach over and touch somebody that looks good to you. And you just, if you get touched, baby, you just touch right back and have a good old time. That's all I mean. All I mean, that's all I mean. Cause when I get home, when I get lonesome, I just ask my baby, turn on your light. Turn on your light. Let it shine upon me. Let it shine. Let it shine. All I need is your light upon this boy. 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Gotta make me feel mighty good.

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0: Some of your love,
1: shine on me.
0: Some of your sweet,
1: shine on me.
0: Let it shine on me. Let it shine,
1: shine on me.
0: That's all I need.
1: Shine on me.
0: It's got to make me feel.
1: Shine on me.
0: It's got to make me feel alright. Yes, I do.
1: Shine on me.
0: It's got to be.

0: shine on me too. All I need,
1: shine on me.
0: It's all I need,
1: shine on me.
0: It's all I need,
1: yeah, yeah, yeah,
0: to make my life complete.
1: Yeah, yeah, yeah.
0: I'm
1: on me,
0: my rider.
1: Shine on me.
0: I just got to be.
1: Shine on me.
0: All I need.
1: Yeah, yeah.
0: What you think, man?
1: Come on.
0: That's all.
1: Come on.
0: Shine upon it, boy. I just got to get some.
1: Come on, please.
0: Some of your love.
1: Come on, please.
0: Show me your kissing.
1: Come on, please.
0: Some of your love. I got to make a feel.
1: Feel good.
0: Got to make a feel.
1: Come
0: just
1: on,
0: like
1: please.
0: A
1: king.
0: I got to be alright. Talk about my right. That's all I need.
1: Come on, please. Pretty good.
0: Got to be my love.
1: Pretty good.
0: Got to be my love.
1: Pretty good.
0: Got to be my love.
1: Oh.
0: Got to feel alright.
1: Come on, please.
0: That's all you got to do now.
1: Come on, please.
0: Ain't nothing else.
1: Come on, please.
0: Ain't nothing else you can do. You got to feel alright.
1: Come on, please.
0: You got to feel nice and fine.
1: Come on, please.
0: You got to feel kind of easy.
1: Come on, please.
0: And you can cook a while. That's what my mama said.
1: Be very good.
0: If you go on easy,
1: be very good.
0: You can cook a long old time.
1: Be very good.
0: Yes, you can.
1: Be very good.
0: What'd you say, baby?
1: Shine on me.
0: All I need.
1: Come on. Shine on me.
0: All I need.
1: Come on. Shine on me.
0: Some of your love.
1: Yeah, yeah.
0: Your sweet little light.
1: Shine on me.
0: That's all I got to have.
1: Shine on me.
0: And that's all I'm gonna need.

0: Hey, this is Richie, and he's lost his chick, and he'd like to have her come and find him.
1: Guys, no more than two songs.
2: Shut
3: up. Ladies and gentlemen, after a short turnaround, Creedence Clearwater Revival. Jamie Robertson, please bring Jeff Miller's thyroid pills to the information booth right away, please. Sound, let me have some volume, please. Dick Hyman of Westport. Please meet Dr. French at the Pink Hospital tent. 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
5: Live from NPR News in New York City, I'm Duahli Saikautau. President Trump says a deal with Iran to open the Strait of Hormuz has been largely negotiated. Moments ago on his Truth Social, Trump said final details of a peace deal are being discussed and will be announced shortly. California Governor Gavin Newsom has declared a state of emergency in Orange County, California, after a tank full of a highly flammable industrial chemical showed signs of flailing. Jill Rapolgal reports.
6: The chemical in the tank is called methyl methacrylate, or MMA. It's used in manufacturing plastics. Exposure to MMA can cause skin and eye irritation and respiratory and nervous system problems. Officials have been trying to cool the tank, holding thousands of gallons of the chemical. They had made some progress, but warned Saturday that tank temperatures were again rising, increasing pressure in the tank. If the tank explodes, it could cause a fireball and chemical fallout over the densely populated area. If it cracks, the toxin could leak into storm drains and out to the ocean. Officials say they are working around the clock to prevent both scenarios. For NPR News, I'm Jill Rapolgal in Orange County.
5: The Africa Centers for Disease Control and Prevention says about $319 million is needed to respond to the Ebola outbreak affecting Central Africa. That's more than what's been mobilized so far. NPR's Jonathan Lambert reports more than 800 people are sick and at least 180 deaths are suspected.
7: The outbreak is centered in the Democratic Republic of Congo, but three new cases in Uganda were confirmed today, underlining the risk to the region. Africa CDC Director General Jean Kaseya said on Saturday the funds are needed to boost testing capacity, fund medical clinics, and move supplies. So far, he says various pledges from countries or other organizations total about $200 million.
8: We need to make sure pledges that we got today can be translated into concrete money very quickly.
7: Kaseya urged countries to work together to contain the virus. Jonathan Lambert, NPR News.
5: Record numbers of Americans are expected to hit the road this Memorial Day weekend. NPR's Joel Rose reports the travel forecast calls for high gas prices and crowded highways.
9: Gas prices this Memorial Day weekend are the highest they've been in 4 years, according to AAA, with the national average for a gallon of regular at more than $4.50. Still, AAA projects that more than 45 million Americans will travel at least 50 miles from home this weekend, up slightly from last year's record total, and the majority, more than 39 million, are expected to drive. Airports could be crowded, too. The Transportation Security Administration expects to screen more than 18 million passengers and crew in the week around Memorial Day. TSA is also bracing for a busy summer travel season, including the FIFA World Cup and the 250th anniversary of the U.S. Joel Rose, NPR News, Washington.
5: And you are listening to NPR News from New York City. Ukraine's president says intelligence from American and European partners suggest Russia may strike the country's capital and other parts of the territory this evening using a high-speed ballistic missile called Oreshnik. Volodymyr Zelensky warned Ukrainians to use shelters and act responsibly upon hearing air raid alerts. Russia's president threatened military retaliation following a Ukrainian drone strike on Luhansk, a region occupied in the east of Ukraine. The attack killed at least 18 people. Vladimir Putin condemned the attack on what he said was a college dormitory. But Ukrainian's military said it targeted an elite drone command unit in that region. The new Star Wars adventure, The Mandalorian and Grogu, is blasting off to a relatively modest ticket sales. NPR's Bob Mandello has details.
10: $90 million would be nothing to sneeze at for a bounty hunter who's looking after a baby Yoda.
11: Before going into harm's way, strap in.
10: But as a Star Wars opening over Memorial Day, it's less than thrilling. If industry estimates prove correct, Mandalorian and Grogu will have the slowest start.
11: I'll be right behind you.
10: For any Star Wars film since Disney took over the franchise. The numbers are smaller, but considerably happier for Obsession, a thriller about a romantic crush gone supernatural. Ticket sales for most wide-release films go down in their second week, for horror flicks often by more than half. Obsession sales are the exception. Estimates have them rising by 16% this weekend. Bob Mandello, NPR News.
5: And I'm Doahli Saikautau, NPR News in New York.
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guy, I did something wrong. Okay. We got a real meeting of the generations tonight out there. 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Am I right?

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1: Thank you very much.
0: Shock the monkey.

Thank you. Eric Johnson on the electric guitar. Steve I on the electric guitar. Ray Thistlethwaite singing and playing just about everything. Ryan Beller on the bass guitar. Kent Kenny Aronoff on the drums. And all of you here tonight, you've been so beautiful. Thank you. We love you. Thank you. And let's hear it for ZZ Satriani on guitar. And Joe Satriani on guitar.

0: Theatre.
1: Thank you. You need an update on Quadrophenia. If you look at my website, you'll know that I'm kind of working on a theatrical version of Quadrophenia. The reason I say kind of is because we've been doing it for a long time. You know, the Who did that thing with the screen, and we started to realize that maybe the piece could be a play in the way that Tommy became a play. We've been doing a workshop, and what we've actually done is this young playwright in England called Joe Penhall, who's a big fan of Quadrophenia. He's won a clutch of awards recently for a play called Blue Orange. And I first read his work. He did a play called Some Voices, which was about a schizophrenic boy whose brother looks after him by teaching him to cook. What he came up with was this idea of doing Quadrophenia, a kind of cappuccino kid version in the UK, which is, you know, like a coffee bar version, and keeping it small and tight and natural. And we did this workshop with my brother Simon on guitar, Rabbit on piano. Billy Nichols put a few singers together, and a guy called John O'Hara, who's an MD, theatre MD, on not drums, but kind of congas and things like that. And it was fantastic. It was just fantastic. It was beautiful. And we're doing another one in July with a few more voices. You know, you can hear with a song like Cut My Hair, it's one I play because I can play it. You know, there's a load of stuff that from Quadrophenia which needs more than just a piano or a guitar. But that stuff, it does speak really, really well. And the interesting thing about Quadrophenia has always been that the young American misfits, you know, the guitar smashers, identify so much with that ethos that came out of that piece, which was really about, you know, one small neighborhood, not in which I grew up, but where The Who performed in the early days, and me watching the crowd and watching the kids and particularly watching the boys and watching what they were going through and observing. And in that observation, becoming a, you know, if forget the Renaissance man stuff, you know, what you do is you watch people, and that's how you become an artist, is by watching people and not so much reflecting what they do, but being able to see what it is that they feel and then express through music in a kind of, you know, an unconscious way what they feel. And Quadrophenia was something that I wrote years after I went through that process, because obviously I went through that process when I was writing songs like My Generation and I Can't Explain and Anyway, Anyhow, Anywhere, and those early songs. You know, the great thing is that process is now, it's really interesting that, I was kind of taking the mickey out of these new bands, but a lot of the new young American bands seem to be tapping into something so similar. There's an energy there, but there's also an honesty there, and there's a similar kind of feeling that they're jacking into something which, I don't know what the age of the youngest person in this room, but I'm pretty old, and I don't, you know, I don't have that stuff in me anymore. It doesn't run in my veins anymore. I don't get anxious when I see a big bear with a Harley Davidson. No, I don't. You know, he can hit me with a shovel, but, you know, that's just got to be God's will. But, you know, when you're a lanky little kid like I used to be, you know, that kind of guy used to freak me out. Be, oh, my God, oh. And I just, you know, and whenever you get on an aeroplane, you know it's going to crash because you are the center of the universe. And do you know, I just know that this is the last day of my life. And that stuff that you go through when you're 19, you know, she, what a bitch, you know, all she had to do was just to do it with me, that's all she had to do. Is it that complicated? What it would have done, I wouldn't have had to have spent my whole life doing this, could have become a bank manager, had a baby and told my husband my dream. I'm very good at role play, role swapping. I think I've got another keyboard thing to do. Yeah, this is one that I remember playing this song. I did in 1981. I did this thing where I got involved with Prince Charles's charity, which was called the Prince's Trust. It still is. Phil Collins kind of took over my role after a couple of years. But I organized the first two, with George Martin, the Beatles producer. I sang this song, and I mean, it was so weird. Afterwards, Princess Diana came up to me at the gathering afterwards, and she said, "You're very loyal," and that did it. I thought, "No, fucking not. I'm not doing this anymore." And but when I sang this song, she was very much in my mind, and I you know, you're conscious of the fact you're singing this song, and oh wow, there's the future Queen of England in the audience. I wonder what she makes of this song.

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Come on, sunshine daydream, sunshine daydream.

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1: Baby, I didn't love you quite as often as I could have.

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Playing trumpet is Mr. Michael Patches Stewart. Give it up, give it up, give it up, give it up. 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

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Playing the baritone saxophone is Mr. Gary Bias.

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Can you play for me a little bit?

But now listen, I know that there are at least over 60,000 people here tonight. Now, I want to hear that strong South African pride. Come on, come on.

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1: Live from NPR News in Washington, I'm Janine Herbst. President Trump says he expects an agreement to be announced soon on ending the U.S.-Israeli war in Iran. But no details have been made public, and Iran hasn't said where it stands on the proposal. NPR's Greg Myrie has more.
2: President Trump said Saturday on Truth Social that an agreement has been largely negotiated, but he acknowledged details were still being worked out. The president claimed the agreement would reopen the Strait of Hormuz, though he didn't provide specifics. Trump took to Truth Social again on Sunday to say that the deal under negotiation would keep Iran from getting a nuclear weapon. The proposed deal appears to leave many of these difficult questions for further negotiations. Iranian officials and media reports say the U.S. and Iran have been making progress, but add that differences remain on key issues. Greg Myrie, NPR News, Washington.
1: The head of Customs and Border Protection told Congress that his agents followed agency policy, this in response to questions about the death of a blind man released from their custody. NPR's Jimeno Bustillo has more.
3: In a letter first shared with NPR, CBP Commissioner Rodney Scott said Nurul Amin Shah Alam did not display signs of distress and his agents observed no disability requiring special assistance. Shah Alam was a 56-year-old, mostly blind Rohingya refugee who was found dead in Buffalo, New York, several days after he was released from immigration custody. The comments by Scott were made in response to questions from New York Senator Kirsten Gillibrand. Scott said the Office of Professional Responsibility opened an ongoing investigation and that the Homeland Security Department's Inspector General was notified. Jimena Bustillo, NPR News.
1: Spring is normally peak buying time for houses, but the housing market has been stagnant for the last 3 years, due in a large part to high mortgage rates. NPR's Stephen Bisaha reports so far this spring, the selling season has also been a bit tepid.
4: There are some positive signs. Contract signings for homes were up 4.5% year over year, but signings in April are still about 9% lower than they were 4 years ago. Wesley Harvey is a real estate agent in Nashville. He says demand picked up when average mortgage rates fell below 6% in February, but the war against Iran has sent those rates back up.
5: And then sure enough, when the interest rates start peaking back up, you see that demand drop, and I've seen it on both the buying side and as a listing agent.
4: Mortgage rates are now about 6.5%, their highest level since August. Stephen Bisaha, NPR News.
1: As Americans take road trips this holiday weekend, gas prices continue to rise. The average price for a gallon of regular is $4.51 a gallon. Today, that's according to AAA. You're listening to NPR News. Seven aerospace companies have started work on the technologies that will be needed for NASA's next major space-based telescope. As Joe Pelka reports, the observatory is intended to study planets orbiting stars outside our solar system.
6: The telescope has the working title of the Habitable Worlds Observatory. As the name suggests, the goal is to make measurements of planets that might, possibly, harbor some form of life. To do that, aerospace engineers will need to develop some new technologies. For example, sunshields that can block the light from the stars around which the distant planets rotate, and cameras that can be pointed precisely for long periods of time so they can capture the faint light from these distant objects. Scientists will also have to decide what types of signals will convince them that a planet orbiting another star might actually harbor life. Assuming all the technical hurdles can be overcome, launch of the Habitable Worlds Observatory is likely more than a decade away. For NPR News, I'm Joe Palca.
1: At the weekend box office, Star Wars, The Mandalorian, and Grogu took the top spot with an estimated $82 million in ticket sales. It's a continuation of the Disney Plus series, and it's a spin-off of The Mandalorian, but it is at the low end of Disney-era Star Wars releases in terms of money. In second place, the focus features horror film Obsession, with $22 million in its second weekend. The studio acquired the micro-budget movie for around $15 million. In third place, the Michael Jackson biopic Michael with $20 million. That movie has made more than $780 million so far. I'm Janine Herbst, NPR News in Washington.
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0: every little gust of wind. He's called a weathercock. 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
0: So a long one.
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0: First of all, you know, my first record that day was called That's Alright Mama, and the only thing we had was a rhythm guitar, an electric guitar, and a stand-up bass. So we had to provide our own rhythm.

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It's a Lord, that's everybody. Everybody together, do it, let's do it. 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